0: When a ute was found burnt out in Granville this morning, with police treating the blaze as directly linked to the shooting. Toby Goff, Sydney.
1: The Commonwealth Bank is facing a union fight over an app which tracks its employees' location. CBA requires staff to download an app which tells the bank where the employee is located in the building. It can also track how much they take part in a Teams meeting and when they're away from their computer. The finance sector union is pushing for workplace surveillance to be limited as it battles for a new enterprise agreement. And health authorities are tracing contacts at a Snowy Hydro 2.0 site after a worker returned a positive test for tuberculosis. Management at the Tantaranga hub has issued a warning to staff, clarifying isolation isn't required. This is Air News. North Melbourne has still a slim chance to make it to the AFL's wildcard round after a 23-point win over the Western Bulldogs. Roos coach Alistair Clarkson, full of praise for star Paul Curtis, who kicked 4 goals and had 19 possessions.
2: What his teammates love him for and what the North supporters love him for is his defensive acts, his pressure, chases, tackles. He's just been a real warrior for our footy club for a fair period of time. He's still a young player. There's so much upside to the way that he can play.
1: Melbourne City's landed a major coup with a Socceroos star joining the A-League club. Sarah Patterson reports.
3: After more than a decade playing football overseas, Awa Mabil is embarking on a new era with Melbourne City, having signed a 3-year deal. The former Adelaide United star departed the Reds back in 2015, going on to notch up more than 300 appearances during stints in both the Champions and Europa Leagues. Most recently, the 30-year-old winger played for a Spanish club, which earned him a return to the Socceroos lineup ahead of the World Cup. Sarah Patterson, S Sport.
1: And in rugby league, the North Queensland Cowboys have bounced back from their record loss last week, thumping the Gold Coast Titans 30-8. It lifts Todd Payton's men back into the top 8 early in round 23. Australian Independent Radio News.
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5: Well, the forecast for today is for 19 degrees. That's not too bad, is it? It's currently only 13, but feels like 10. Must be a little bit of breeze out there. Not sure. It's quite calm here in the studio. Well, mostly. So tonight, well, it's going to be a sunny day. Let's start with that. That's good for a start. Light winds. Tonight, it'll be 2 degrees, 19 tomorrow and sunny, and Sunday, late shower, 18. About 60% chance of somewhere in the area getting a bit of rain. So that's not too bad. Let's get on with 1959.
6: Two beauties in a row for you now on Jukebox Hits.

Johnny O'Keefe with two of his big hits from 1959 for Shout, and the other one, well, it's a little bit later than that, but that was all. And it was called Why Do They Doubt Our Love? Here's another of the TV shows that came out in 1959.

You mostly remember the first few seconds. It was called The Twilight Zone, created by Rod Sterling, a mind-bending anthology, and it changed science fiction and fantasy storytelling forever. It was quite brilliant. How about this one? This is called The Many Loves of Dobie Gillis, a classic teen comedy that explored young love and high school experiences.

It was a brilliant show. I really loved it, and it had a big influence on fashion in Australia. I know that for a fact, that the shirts and the gear they wore, and they started coming out everywhere out here. Dwayne Hickman was the star, and it also starred a fellow called Bob Denver, who played Maynard G. Krebs. You remember? Of course you do.

seen him live. That was Bobby Darin with Mac the Knife. This is also him with a song called Multiplication, which was a big hit for him, along with Splish Splash. This is Multiplication. Then we'll have a quick break, and when we come back, some Johnny and the Hurricanes.

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0: Mother Nature's a clever girl. 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And each generation, they play the same.
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It was Beatnik Fly and Red River Rock. This is the Teddy Bears. Ah, to know him is to love him. Beautiful.

0: Now one day Doogie started feeling sick, and he decided that he better make his will out quick. He said,
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0: A

0: Purple Hat Band.
1: Big Panama with the Purple Hat Band. I'd love one of them. I like hats. Okay, that was Dodie Stevens, Pink Shoelaces. The Teddy Bears before that were the To Know Him Is to Love Him. Ah, of course it is. Here's a couple of beauties from the Everly Brothers. The first one was in 1959. The second one, I think, was in the 60s, but it doesn't matter. I still enjoy them. Till I Kissed You and Take a Message to Mary.

0: That was an unusual one on the hit parade back in 1959. It was called The Little Drummer Boy from Hammy Simeon's Chorale. This is The Sounds of MacArthur. We're going to have a quick break when I come back. Got the happy organ and then some Paul Anka.
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Dave Baby Cortez, they call him, and the song was Happy Organ. Let's have another little dip back into 1959 and a TV show that premiered that year.

It actually didn't premiere in 59, but it was on air in 59. It started in 1949 as an NBC radio show in America before moving to television in 1951 and again in 1967. The lead character was Sergeant Joe Friday, played by Jack Webb, and his various partners such as Frank Smith and Bill Gannon. And he was famous for saying, "Book 'em on a 412," or whatever that meant. 1959, what a great year for TV, and also what a great year for music, like this fella called Paul Anka.

Oh, poor lonely boy, Mr. Paul Anka. I'm going to play a tune now for Sandra, who's about to go out and have a feed with her friends. This is Paul Anka, and the tune's called Diana. Thanks for the call, Sandra.

Exclusively yours, Carl Dobkins Jr. Here's a fella called Arthur Smith. We know him as Arthur Guitar Smith, and is with his backing band called the Crackerjacks. And this is Guitar Boogie. Then we're going to have some news, sport and weather.

0: hold you tight.
1: A Monday, Tuesday, Wednesday, Thursday, Friday, Saturday night. On the big
0: overnight. A dollar is a dollar and a dime is a dime.
1: He's singing another chorus, but he hasn't.

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About an unsung hero that moves away your dust. 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
0: 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What's green, has 8 legs, and would kill you if it fell on you from out of a tree?
1: I don't know. 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
0: A billiard table.

sounding of you heard him earlier on playing banjo with the Chris Barber Quartet. That was Mile Man's A Dustman, and Does Your Chewing Gum Lose Its Flavour on the Bedpost Overnight? And that was a couple of big hits for him. Here's a couple of big hits from a big fella called Elvis Presley. Ain't That Lovin' Your Baby, and A Bigger Hunk of Love, and then a quick break.

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4: That's us. All right. This is Glenn Longbottom. We're kicking off for the last 35 minutes of a show called Jukebox Hits. Hope you're enjoying the music, and seems to be a very popular year, getting some good feedback about it, so I'm glad you're enjoying it. This is a fellow called Paul Evans. I'll play these for Wendy. First one's called Seven Little Girls Sitting in a Backseat. The second one, I'm not sure you would have heard it before, but I'll tell you about it in a minute.

0: Fred.
1: That was Fred. Yeah, seven little girls sitting in the back seat. This next one from Paul Evans, as Wes has just told me, it was released a lot later, of course, 1978. But it's interesting. It's called Hello, This is Joni, the Telephone Answering Machine Song.

Ah, the Diamonds. I had some brilliant stuff, didn't they? Little Darling and Walking Along. I'm going to play you one more TV theme that I hope you recognise.

used to start every show with good evening. That was Alfred Hitchcock Presents. How about one more?

Yeah, of course, that's the Ballad of Paladin from Dwayne Eddy, and it was the theme song for a show called Have Gun Will Travel, starring a fella called Richard Boone. It was a very popular show. He was a hired gun, but he was a goodie, if that's correct, although he wore a black hat. Interesting, it was directed by many different people over the years. Richard Donner is an actor, Andrew McLaughlin, who was Victor McLaughlin's son, Ida Lupino, an oldest actress, Richard Boone himself, and William Conrad. You remember the big fella with a bushy moustache that played Cannon on the TV show.

0: Richie Valens there with Donna and La Bamba, and sadly lost in the terrible plane crash in 63 with Buddy Holly and the Big Bopper. Sad stuff. We're going to have a quick break. When I come back, a double from Johnny Cash.
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7: A young cowboy named Billy Joe grew restless on the farm. 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

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So I got a request for one more TV show theme, and even though this didn't come out until 1960, well, we'll play it anyway. And here's the stars of the show. Efren Zimbalist Jr., Roger Smith, a young fella called Edward Cookie Burns, Richard Long, and several others. And, of course, it was, you guessed it, 77 Sunset Strip.

0: 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Shape on me.
1: Fella called Johnny Restivo and The Shape I'm In. Here's one I don't think you've heard for a long time. I haven't. It's called Topsy Part 2, and it's unusual.
2: Topsy Part 2.

That was the Fleetwoods, Come Softly to Me, before that Topsy Part 2, as the man said. It's time for me to get out of here. We've got Wes coming in straight after the news, sport and weather with more music, less talk. And at 4 o'clock, a lot more music and stuff to get you home safely with TJ on Drive. I'll be back on Tuesday at lunchtime. Hope you've enjoyed it today. I'll say bye-bye with Santo and Johnny and Sleepwalk.

Yes, playing your guilty pleasures today. And when we're here till 4, then we've got TJ coming in later. Thanks, Glenn, for another great show from all the music from 1959. Here's Who the Guru's from the 80s now, and this is Come Anytime.

On the way, we have Carl Douglas, John Farnham, Human Nature, Robin, Adele, Meatloaf, Muppets, Eric Tube, Herb Albert, another one we have by request. Guilty Pleasures, let's play a Guilty Pleasure. Okay, here's Bread, Everything I Own, from the 70s.

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0: Okay, from the 2000s, here's Adele and Rolling in the Deep.

the Muppets, Eric Tube and his music, Herb Albert, Leda and Mills, AC/DC, Europe, Shepherd. Now, here's Meatloaf from the Bat Out of Hell album, and all wrapped up with No Place to Go.

Okay, Meatloaf there and all revved up and no place to go. I love this next request. It's The Muppets and Rainbow Connection featuring Jim Hansen.

Okay, did you expect that one? You might expect the next one either. Who watched Muppets in the 70s? Oh, no, I did. The sounds of Macaulay.

Yes, we're playing a wide variety of music today. You're on Sounds of MacArthur. Here's Herb Albert, A Taste of Honey.

0: has a kink. We've got some great sponsor messages coming up next, then we're back with some AC/DC by request.
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Okay, on the way, we've got some Billy Idol coming up, and then we're going to get into the news. But for now, here is Shepherd and Symphony.

Okay, that was Shepherd and Symphony. We've got Billy Idol coming up, and then the news for you. Then we're going to come back with some Ray Stevens, Billy Idol, and Dancing with Myself.

0: 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I've got more requests coming at the end
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2: The Sounds of MacArthur.
0: Okay, from the 60s is Paul Marriott and Love is Blue. Instrumental. Used to go down well at weddings.

Yes, we're playing Guilty Pleasures here on Sounds of MacArthur. Remember this from the late 70s, My Sex and Computer Games. If you're enjoying the music, let us know.

0: To come, we have Elvis, Cher, Roger Vidouris, Beatles, Rolling Stones, Rod Stewart. It's all on the way.
1: The sounds of MacArthur.
0: Here's Elvis. Marie's her name, his latest flame.

0: That was Cher and the Ship Ship song from the 90s. We got some more great sponsor messages, then we're coming back with Roger Vidoris. See you then.
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2: Okay, here's Roger Vidouris from the 70s and Get Used to It. You're on the Sounds of MacArthur with Wes. 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
0: Okay, we've got Bay City Rollers, Willie Nelson, Frank Mills, all on the way up to the news. Here's Adele now. Hello. And hello.

0: Okay, we've got the news coming up very shortly. Then we're coming back with Dr. Hook, ABBA, Dire Straits, Mental as Anything, Brotherhood of Man, all on the way.
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61 began his wild career with a head that knew no danger and a heart that held no fear. He held the Mudgy Mail Coach up and his shirt.

0: him the wild colonial boy.
1: Great song there. That was Dr. Hook, Wild Colonial Boy. We got Dire Straits, Metal Is Anything, Brotherhood of Man, Bruce Springsteen, Carole King, Bob Seger and the Silver Bullet Band, but here's ABBA and Mamma Mia by request.

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All I do is keep the beat, the bad company, and all I do is kiss you.

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0: Okay, we got some great sponsor messages coming up. Then we've got the McCoys, Wayne Fontana, Bon Jovi, Beatles, Wilson Phillips will take us right up to the news. See you then.
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3: A reminder that school speed zones are now in operation. 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
0: Okay, here's some McCoys now, and hang on, Sloopy.

Okay, just before the news, here's Wilson Phillips from the 90s and Hold On. News is next, and then after we have Exile, Kim Carnes, The Kinks, Grand Funk Railroad, all to come your way. Stick around, don't go anywhere. I'm here till

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1: Okay, from 1970, here's the Kinks and Alola.

0: Okay, we've got some great sponsor messages coming up. Then we're going to come back with Trish Yearwood, Bob Marley, Michael Jackson, Midnight Oil. It's all coming your way. See you then.
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0: Okay, here's Trisha Yearwood and How Do I Live?

Okay, I just want to let you know next week's show will be one day from 12 months to I started here on Sounds of MacArthur Radio. I'm going to bring you a lot of some of the music that I've played over the last 12 months. I'm putting it all together now. So I hope you're going to join me. I'm trying to pick some great tunes for you. Here's Bob Marley and the Wailers. This is Love.

0: Okay, we got some great sponsor messages coming, and we're going to come back with Elton John and a track from the Yellow Brick Road album.
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0: Okay, from the Elton John album Goodbye Yellow Brick Road, here's Elton John and Grey Seal. We've got Red Hot Chili Peppers, Chicago, Wild Cherry, and the B-52s will take us right through to the news, and TJ will be in after this.

Okay, that's all for me today. I hope you've enjoyed the 4 hours today, the show. Next week, I'm going to be doing a anniversary show. So I'll be having all the music, some of the music I've played for the last 12 months. And we'll be playing that next week. Remember, be good, stay safe, and I'll see you then. See you later. You're on Sounds of MacArthur. You have been on Sounds of MacArthur with Wes. TJ is next after 4 o'clock news, sport and weather. Here's a B-52s to finish off. Rock a Lobster.

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1: This is Air News.
2: I'm Mark Dransfield. The Greens claim Perth's HMAS Stirling is no longer a sovereign Australian military base. There's speculation the US will use the Perth facility as a naval base after it doubled the number of Americans being deployed there. The federal government maintains the US would utilise the site solely on a rotational basis. But Greens Senator David Shoebridge argues AUKUS has handed Stirling to the United States.
3: If you want the test for whether it's an Australian or a US base, you only have to realise that it's opening in 2027 and being fully functional in 2027, and on no one's timeframe, on no one's timetable, were we ever going to have nuclear submarines by 2027. This is a US base.
2: Tens of thousands of plane passengers have been delayed and disrupted due to issues at Sydney's air traffic control tower. Jefferson Shaw has more.
4: Today could be the worst day for delays at Sydney Airport for 6 months after

0: to disruptions at Mascot, some services are running 2 hours behind schedule. Pilots have been blaming air traffic control for the holdup. The federal government's Air Services Agency is already under investigation due to a near miss last week. The incident saw a controller accidentally clearing a plane into the path of an arriving aircraft. Air Services Australia says flights have now been restored and no further delays are anticipated. Jefferson Shaw, Sydney.
1: Police are investigating links to organised crime as a line of inquiry into a shooting in Sydney's southwest. An 18-year-old was found by emergency services at Greenacre last night with 2 gunshot wounds to his chest. He's been taken to hospital where he remains in a stable condition. Superintendent Rod Hart says those involved are believed to be known to police.
2: The Bankstown Detective's Office, assistance by officers from Strike Force Falcon and other areas of southwest Sydney, investigating this matter, and at this point in time, all indications involved that we have at this point is that this has been a targeted attack.
1: Meantime, 3 people have been charged and 6 others are in custody after a teenage boy was allegedly assaulted and tortured in North Queensland. The 17-year-old was allegedly found by members of the public injured in bushland in Townsville last month. Among those charged are a 13-year-old boy and a 14-year-old girl. And 2 people are dead and 15 others injured after a school shooting in Thailand. Authorities report the gunman was a student in Year 9. Air health news, and Australia has become one of the first nations in the world to adopt a new framework for detecting prostate cancer. Some of the biggest changes include urging GPs to discuss PSA testing with men from the age of 50 and to expand detection efforts beyond the blood test as well. Prostate Cancer Foundation Chief of Mission Professor Jeff Dunn says catching the disease early is crucial to survival.
3: So they are evidence-based, they are proactive, and we are making sure that they are integrated with a focus on reducing harm and assessing risk.
1: And the Federal Attorney General has asked the Privacy Commissioner to investigate the risks posed by smart glasses. The issue has been thrown into the spotlight after a cheaper form of the video technology sold out at Kmart, sparking fears about non-consensual video recording surveillance. Interim Carlton coach Josh Fraser says he's yet to make up his mind whether he'll put his name forward for the senior coaching position. Fraser's been given extra time to decide following the death of his father. He says he'll have a discussion with the club about the position next week.
4: Just some conversations with different people just to get the full context of what the job entails. I feel like I've got a pretty good handle on all of that, but if you're in, you're all in. So I want to make sure that, you know, if it was something I was committed to going through a process, that I'm all in on that. And yeah, I'm getting close to a decision.
1: Tonight, the Lions' hopes of a top-4 finish go on the line against the Hawks. NRL and the Indigenous round continues tonight in New Zealand with the Warriors hosting the Panthers before the Roosters take on the Bulldogs in Sydney. Meantime, Rabbitohs superstar Latrell Mitchell may not play again this season. He's been sidelined since round 9 with nerve damage. Souths coach Wayne Bennett denying he said Mitchell was on the verge of a comeback.
5: Well, I haven't said he was back, going to be back next week, so I mean, why don't you just give him a ring and find out? Like,
6: when will he be back?
5: I don't know. He doesn't know and I don't know.
6: Are you confident that we'll see him again this year?
5: No.
1: And in golf, Carl Phillips is 5 under par after the opening round of the PGA Tour's Wyndham Championship. He's 4 shots off the lead. Australian Independent Radio News.
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8: Beautiful 17 degrees right now inside the MacArthur. It is going to get to the low of 0 overnight tonight. Tomorrow it's going to be a foggy start, then a beautiful sunny day and the highs of only 19 degrees. So it's going to be a cool day. So pretty much what you see today is what you're going to see tomorrow, and same with Sunday as well.
9: Keeping MacArthur going. It's the sounds of the MacArthur update. Traffic update.
8: Looking out on the roads for you at the moment, MacArthur. Let's look at Campbelltown via Narellan Road. It's looking rather busy at this point in time. Leaving, entering a little slow, but not too bad. Usual car park on the M5 between Padstow and Hidcote Road this afternoon. The Hume Highway around the MacArthur is looking okay. Into Libo via Cumberland Highway is looking rather busy up towards Cabramatta Road, it's a little slow as well. But besides that, everywhere else seems to be cruising not too bad for just after 4 o'clock in the afternoon.
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10: 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Sounds of MacArthur.

You are listening to Your Friday right here at the Sounds of MacArthur. Good afternoon, MacArthur. How are you? TJ's my name. Taking you home or taking you out until 7 tonight, whichever way you are traveling. Whatever you are doing, have we got the soundtrack for you this afternoon. So don't touch this dial. There will be a song coming your particular way that you like to listen to. We call it today's Best Music Mix.

If you'd like to make a request, 4625-2768 or Facebook, Sounds of MacArthur's the place to go. Big thanks to Wes for the last 4 hours. Here's the Vinger Boys, we like to party at the Sounds of MacArthur.

0: There's Bruno Mars and a song called Grenade here at the Sounds of a Cover. Things are just going so slow for me at the moment, especially the computer to my right. The one to my left's not too bad. The one in the middle, well, depends on top of mood it is. Hey, I'm surrounded by three different computers here. Interesting. And they've all got their three different moods happening at this point in time. If you like the sounds of Madonna and the sounds of Kylie Minogue, they have released a brand new song together. Yes, this song has got Kylie and Madonna built into it. And it was released not long ago. And we'll play it for you next here at the Sounds of MacArthur.
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1: Across

music there for Madonna and Kylie Minogue, Love Cessation. You are listening to the Sounds of MacArthur. Very hot off the press, that particular one. Got to air pretty quickly when it came through. Oh, yeah, that much. Boy, still beating my fingers. Never mind. We'll get to that in a moment. Here's Mike and the Mechanics and a song called All I Need Is a Miracle. If you'd like to make a request, 4625-2768. Or you can message it across on social media. Sounds of MacArthur is the place to go. And have a say in what we play as we play you today's best music mix from latest music, like that one from Kylie and Madonna, down to whenever we can't, music stops. And that's a big mix in the middle. TJ on your radio until 7, Sounds of MacArthur.

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0: The Sounds of Keith Urban and The Fighter with the help of Kerry Underwood, I think it is, on your Friday afternoon. TJ here till 7 tonight. Let's have a quick look at the roads for you and make sure you know all the information that you need to know. Leaving Campbelltown via Narellan Roads looking okay and driving in's looking pretty good. Very slow between Padstow and Hickove Road at this point in time, but after that you do have a smooth sailing run into the MacArthur. Yes, you most certainly do. Going into Moorbank at the moment, it's looking okay, and slow into Liverpool via Cumberland Highway as well. And we'll just go over here and here and here, and we'll just make sure. Here we go. M5 motorway approaching Henry Lawson Drive. There's a trailer on fire. Westbound traffic is currently affected over there at this point in time. But besides that, everywhere else is looking pretty good. On your radio next, we're going to be hearing a song from John Farman and Human Nature, and that song called Every Time You Cry.
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From Spring Farm to Kirkham, we play the tracks that move you. 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

0: You are listening to the Sounds of MacArthur on your Friday afternoon. It's where you get today's best music mix, and we play you a good mix of music, and you'll be surprised at what we're going to be playing for you next, actually, on the radio. Caddy gave us a call on 4625-2768, so you can just imagine what we're going to end up playing on the radio. It's coming. But first is first. I'm going to do a quick check of the roads for you at the moment. Campbelltown via the Rutland Roads looking okay at this point in time at Campbelltown Inn. Still rather slow on the M5 motorway. And into Liverpool, slightly faster, but it is still slow. And there's a few cars heading down towards MacArthur on the Hume at the moment, but it is all moving okay. And on Remembrance Drive, it's looking pretty good. 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
1: And now, youngsters, this is Swinging the Alphabet. It's singing the consonants against the vowels A, E, I, O, U. Consonant we start with is B.

0: to give confidence to the broader community that we're taking the avian influenza and the potential impact seriously here in this state.
1: Meantime, in Victoria, the Victorian State Government has ordered poultry farms with more than 50 birds to be placed under housing orders in a bid to protect the industry from bird flu. The order will impact on free-range farms and is expected to last for at least 14 days. There have been a further 20 positive cases of bird flu, all in Greater Crested Terns in the state's southwest around Portland and Nelson. There are now 175 confirmed detections in Australia. Both the federal government and opposition have dismissed claims the US has established a naval base in Perth. Over 2,000 Americans are set to support nuclear submarine operations at HMAS Stirling in Western Australia. The US has also established a naval support service for the site, prompting speculation it intends to use the facility as a base. But Shadow Defence Minister James Patterson has told News 24 Stirling has a distinctly Australian flavour.
2: I was at HMAS Stirling recently. There's an Australian commanding officer. It is Australians who control who comes on and off the base. The mess serves Australian food. It is genuinely an Australian base with an enduring US presence.
1: In Air Health News, new research suggests natural sugars from fruit and honey help fuel the evolution of the human brain. Mark Dransfield has this report.
3: Researchers at the University of Sydney modelled 4 million years of human nutrition. Their study found naturally sweet foods provided critical glucose before cooking made starchy grains easy to digest. Lead author Professor Jenny Brand-Miller says the findings may explain why we crave sweet foods today.
4: As the brain got bigger and bigger and bigger, it uses lots of energy, glucose energy. From the start of evolution, at least 25% of energy came from sugars. The sugars in fruit and honey.
1: Also making news, there are calls for Sydney's busiest roads to be the target of higher density housing. 10 transport corridors, including Parramatta Road and the Northern Beaches B Line, have been singled out by Housing Now as prime locations to boost the city's housing supply. This is Air News. AFL News, and a decision on Josh Fraser's coaching future at Carlton is just days away. Jordan Tunbridge reports.
5: Josh Fraser is yet to decide whether he wants the Carlton coaching job, the club giving him extra time as he mourns the loss of his father last week.
6: Which I appreciate, given what the last week's entailed, so have a discussion with the club next week.
5: The Blues have been interviewing other candidates as Fraser enjoys an excellent run of 9 wins from 11 games as caretaker coach.
6: Now the opportunity for me to take all the information on board, and if I put my hand up, then I am all in. It's been a considered approach in that way, and if I don't put my hand up, there'll be a reason for that.
5: Carlton faces St Kilda at Marvel Stadium on Sunday night in a clash that could shape both clubs' finals hopes. Jordan Tunbridge, Melbourne.
1: In other AFL news, Brodie Grundy has been ruled out of Sydney Swans' clash with Port Adelaide for personal reasons. The star ruckman replaced in the lineup by Will Green, who makes his AFL debut. The GWS Giants will be boosted by the return of skipper Toby Green from injury for Sunday's clash with the Gold Coast Suns. And tonight's AFL action sees the Brisbane Lions playing Hawthorn at the Gabba. Incoming NRL club, the Perth Bears, have revealed their inaugural jersey. The strip features red and black hoops, a throwback to the old North Sydney Bears jersey from the 1970s. Coach Mal Meninga raving about the design.
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1: NRL action tonight, and first up, the Warriors play the Panthers in Auckland, followed by the Roosters and Bulldogs in Sydney. Australian Independent Radio News.
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9: 17 degrees right now inside the MacArthur area. It is going to get to the low of 0 overnight tonight, 19. And a foggy start to your Saturday and then a sunny day. And a possible shower may occur on Sunday, and 15 degrees. And Monday at the moment, it is saying it's going to be a windy day and the highs of at 17 degrees. Looking at the roads for you at the moment, cruising the Hume into the MacArthur is looking pretty good in both directions at the moment. Into Liverpool via Cumberland Highway has cleared up just a little bit. There's still traffic there, but it's not as bad than what it normally is for just after 5 o'clock in the afternoon anyway, and still rather slow on the M5 motorway at the moment. And if it's a report on our roads, 4625-2768 is the number to call.
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11: From the heights of the mountain to the heart of the region.
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10: 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Sounds of MacArthur.

You are listening to you Friday right here at the Sounds of MacArthur. Remember that song, Had a Way? And off the top of my head, I think it came out in 1993. And so that song called What Is Love? Well, we got that on your radio in moments from now. But in the meantime, he's James Blundell and James Rain, and a song called Way Out West on the Sounds of MacArthur.

0: The Sounds of Hathaway. And What is Love? Does anyone have that answer? If so, let us know. 4625-2768 is the number to call. If you're out on Picton Road at the moment, closest to the Hume Highway, it's a bit of a slow run just there at the moment. So if you're cruising to get to the Hume Highway and you're on Picton Road, it might just be a little slower than normal for you at the moment. The average travelling speeds over there at the moment is on 20 kilometres. There you go. Was on 22 before I opened up the mic. Now it's on 20. So that's how slow you're travelling over there. But the highway itself's looking okay. No major delays at all, which is fantastic. If you're out on Campbelltown Road, I can see heavy traffic there up towards Denham Court Road. But as soon as you clear Denham Court Road, you do have a smooth run up towards Emerson Park and Casula. Cannon Valley Way around Lipperton at the moment, your average travelling speed's around 31 k's, and there's moderate traffic conditions over there at this point in time. And I'm just cruising when my mouse wants to do the right figure out here. No, it doesn't want to behave my mouse at the moment. But never mind, let's leave it there. On your radio next, off that movie Titanic. We're going to be hearing that song from Celine Dion called My Heart Will Go On. 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

Plenty of great variety of music. It's today's best music mix. Enrique Iglesias and that song called Hero. TJ on your radio until 7 tonight. He's Wham! And a song called Freedom.

0: You are listening to the sounds of Macarthur on your Friday afternoon. TJ here till 7. After 7, we do have Vera on your radio. And if you like some Asian music, you can tune in from 9 o'clock tonight right here at the Sounds of Macarthur. And you won't be disappointed in what you hear on the radio. Wake up with the delightful sounds of Ian Donaghy between 6 and 9 tomorrow morning on your Saturday breakfast right around the Macarthur district. And then straight after him, we do have a Carmelina Cordina at 9 o'clock all the way through to 1. Then we got the Rock Revival between 1 and 4. And then before he escapes, he comes out and presses all the wrong buttons. But that's our shaky for you. But I must say, though, he plays some good music. So the buttons he push, they might be wrong, but he selects some good music. So I don't mind when he escapes the cupboard. And tomorrow he's doing something a little different as well. And all I can say to you right at this point in time, if you're a Leslie Gore fan or Cher, you are going to like his show tomorrow. Or if you're a Roy Orbison and Jim Pitney fan, you are definitely going to like his show. And if you like all four people I've just announced, you're definitely going to love his show tomorrow. And Shaky will tell you all about it tomorrow from 4 right here at the Sounds of Macarthur. I won't spoil the surprise.
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4: Keeping Macarthur going, it's the Sounds of Macarthur update. Traffic update.
0: Out on the roads for you this afternoon, I can currently tell you the M5 motorway at Patron Henry Lawson Drive. There's been reports of a truck on fire and the motorway is closed in a westbound direction due to this particular truck on fire, so watch out for that one. Cleveland Street approaching ends at Parade at Moore Park. Lane number 1 eastbound is currently affected over there. But besides that, everywhere else is looking okay at this point in time. He's All Saints and a song called Never Ever on the Sounds of Macarthur.
5: A few questions that I need to know. How you could ever hurt me so.

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0: in Western Australia's healthcare and social assistance industry in a year. Board Chair Celia Antonovsky recommends employers conduct risk assessments of residents.
1: The assaults typically come from people with conditions that, like Alzheimer's or dementia. Life changes, moving into a facility that they're not familiar with, and memory loss can really make the environment quite confusing for ageing Australians.
0: The New South Wales opposition wants to ditch low and medium rise housing reforms introduced by Labor. The current policy does not allow councils to intervene in the approvals of six-storey apartment blocks near town centres singled out by the New South Wales government. Opposition leader Kelly Sloan says a Liberal government would give councils a say over such approvals.
2: At the moment, what the state government's done is apply a very rigid, one-size-fits-all approach to all of those 171 council areas. We know very well that what works in Parramatta won't necessarily work in Beverly Hills, will not necessarily work in Des Moines.
0: Finally, to the Australian share market, the All Ords closed down 6 points at 94.45, and one Australian dollar was buying 70.3 US cents. This is AIR News. NRL and Melbourne Storm coach Craig Bellamy has confirmed he will continue coaching in 2027. Speculation has been rife the champion coach will finish at the end of this season due to health issues. While he's not walking away yet, Bellamy admits he won't be staying long term.
3: I'll be coaching next year, but yeah, I think that might be the end. But anyway, we'll see what happens.
0: The Penrith Panthers can further tighten their grip on the NRL's minor premiership tonight with a win over the New Zealand Warriors in Auckland. That game just getting underway. Later tonight, the Sydney Roosters take on the Canterbury Bulldogs at the Sydney Football Stadium. In further NRL news, Brisbane Broncos' Tom Duffy will start at halfback in tomorrow night's battle for Brisbane. With Adam Reynolds ruled out with concussion, Duffy has a chance to prove himself for the jersey next year when Reynolds hangs up the boots. Coach Michael Maguire says he's got plenty of potential.
4: It's an opportunity for him, definitely. You know, as I've said many a time, he's done a great job for us. He was a player of the future, and I think, you know, the way he's paired and the day-to-day stuff turned up and trained, he thoroughly deserves the opportunity this weekend.
0: AFL News and Giants captain Toby Green has overcome a thigh injury and will take his place for the crucial AFL clash with the Gold Coast on Sunday. Round 22 of the AFL continues tonight, the Brisbane Lions hosting Hawthorn at the Gabba. And the 2026 Allan Border Medal will be presented to Australia's most outstanding male cricketer tonight at a ceremony in Brisbane. Australian Independent Radio News.
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6: Expect alerts of 0 degrees tonight, tomorrow 19, a foggy start, then a beautiful sunny day, and Sunday a chilly low of 15 degrees. Right now inside the MacArthur, we are sitting on 14 degrees. M5 motorway approaching Henry Lawson Drive. The motorway is closed in a westbound direction due to a truck on fire, so watch out for that particular one.
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I love the nightlife. You are listening to the sounds of MacArthur. Great stuff we are playing on your radio on your Friday. And it all continues right now with Dua Lipa, and it's time

0: There's five. Let's dance. Good idea. We'll continue dancing next at the Sounds of MacArthur.
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2: 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Yes.

Franco Sebastian there, and a different version of Angels Brought Me Here. Remember Nikki Webster and that song called Strawberry Kisses many years ago? Well, she also done another song called Dancing in the Street, and it sounds something like this on your Friday evening. This is The Sounds of McArthur.

Yeah, just shut up and dance with me. Stop arguing the point. I'm a good dancer, you know. Honestly, don't laugh. Not that funny. Here's Lady Gaga and a song called Just Dance. Teacher on your radio until 7. You are listening to The Sounds of a Cover. Good evening. Welcome to the show.

It is that time of my day where I've got to love you and leave you. Thank you so much for all the messages, calls, and interaction with the show. To take us out, he's Callum Scott. Catch everybody tomorrow from 1 at the Sands MacArthur. Enjoy your night. Bye-bye.

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0: 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For another week of great music from Asia. Well, tonight's a special event. Tonight we're going to be celebrating an artist that are celebrating 10 years of music success. I am talking about the one, then only, the all-conquering, beautiful Blackpink, who are celebrating 10 years of recording on Saturday. Yes, they started in August 2016, and their first single album, Square One, produced the songs Whistle as well as Bumbaya. The first number one song on the Billboard World Digital Song Charts. Oh, my goodness me. I'm a blinker. Aleki's a blinker. We adore Blackpink, and of course they have just been one of the biggest girl groups in the world, and individually very successful artists as well. We're going to be playing a little bit of their solo work included in that. So what we're going to do, we're going to be playing as much Blackpink as we can. and maybe a bit of the solo work as well. We'll squeeze as much as we can into the two-hour slot. This is a special show tonight, celebrating 10 years of Blackpink. We're kicking all off with a song that started it. It's simple. It's just a whistle. Blackpink.
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1: We've been enjoying Blackpink, and they're celebrating 10 years together performing, and that's happening on Saturday. 10 years of Blackpink. How exciting. That was their song with Selena Gomez and Ice Cream. We had Love Sick Girls. We had the do, do, do, do, do. We also had As If It Was Your Last, Forever Young, and we had from the very, very, very start, Bumbaya and Whistle. We'll be right back with more Blackpink after a short break here on Asian Fusion.
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And welcome back to Asian Fusion here on the Sounds of MacArthur 100.3 FM. And a very special show tonight, celebrating 10 years of Blackpink. In fact, it's been such a whirlwind of entertainment from them that their solo careers have really taken off as well. And we'll get to listen to their solo work in the next hour. But this is Blackpink. And how do you like that? I like it very much. Asian Fusion, Sounds of MacArthur, 100.3 FM.

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0: Oh, yeah. How good is it? Blackpink in your area celebrating 10 years of the girls with a Kill This Love. We also had a remix of Shut It Down, Ready for Love, Yeah, Yeah, Yeah, The Happiest Girl, and that we had Pink Venom revamped in there as well. We had How Do You Like That? Such great songs in that mix there from Blackpink. Pink, it takes him back to the concert. We've got more Blackpink coming up in the next hour, and then we've also got their solo songs as well. So celebrating 10 years of Blackpink. We'll see you after the break.
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0: little bit naughty from Blackpink. Yeah, showing their maturity in the last couple of albums and the way that kind of like the world has treated them a little bit. Yeah, particularly with the paparazzi. And yeah, all the they're frat boys, you can say. I think that's what they call it. It's not the other. Yeah, we know what it is. But that was Tully. We had Frat Boys. Hide and Seek. Go. Absolutely love that song. Champion. Me and My. Million Dollar Baby. And Jump. Here on Asian Fusion. Celebrating 10 years of Blackpink. Coming up next, the solo careers. We're going to enjoy some music from the band members, then their individual songs. Right here on Asian Fusion on 100.3 FM.
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0: Well, welcome back to Asian Fusion here on the Sounds of MacArthur 100.3 FM, where we've been celebrating Blackpink. Well, let's now look at their solo careers. And the very first one to release a song as a solo artist was Jennie when she released Solo in 2018. She's currently the number one song in South Korea with Less of a Lover. And, well, we're going to hear that right now. This is the double shot from Jennie here on Asian Fusion.

I Love You and Me from Jenny and Less Than a Lover, the number one song in South Korea at the moment. Another Blackpink member is Jisoo Kim, who's actually the same last name as Jenny, no relation at all. And Jisoo released a song in 2023, and it became a global number one song around the world. So this is two songs from Jisoo. This is Flower.

The wonderful Jisoo and Earthquake. We also heard Flower, which was a huge hit for Jisoo all around the world. We're celebrating Blackpink and 10 years of Blackpink, and our next Blackpink artist was born in New Zealand, raised in Melbourne, Australia, and then moved to South Korea at the age of 16. And, well, we claim her as ours. I know we do. And she had a solo release, an album in 2021, which did very well with a song called On the Ground, which topped the global 200 charts. We'll get to hear that, as well as the all-conquering song that basically blew up around the world. I am talking about Aperture. This is Rosé here on Asian Fusion and Blackpink.

From Bruno Mars and also Rosé. We also heard On the Ground from the beautiful Rosé. Well, the last member of Blackpink that we're going to listen to is the only one that is not Korean. I am talking about the wonderful Lisa. And Lisa is from Thailand. And, well, Lisa has been a sensational performer with her dancing and her rapping skills. She started releasing her music in 2021 with her debut single, La Lisa. We're going to hear two songs from her. We're going to hear Rockstar and Money. Here is Lisa from Blackpink on Asian Fusion.

0: I'm a rock star.
1: Oh, and that is us for tonight here on Asian Fusion, celebrating 10 years of Blackpink. That is LaLisa and Rockstar. We also had her performing the song called Money. Well, I hope you've enjoyed Blackpink special tonight. We'll be back to normal programming next week. Coming up next is a very special show. It's the first time it's going to be on the radio. It's called The Hall of Fame. Hang around for that one. Some great music from artists that are in the Hall of Fame. Maybe Blackpink will be there one day. I would most likely think so. Let's leave you now with the final song from Blackpink. And until next week, have a wonderful weekend. Kobul ka. And yeah, stay safe, everybody.
2: It's about to be so.

0: The family home should be the safest place for us all. Unfortunately, not always. Family violence occurs behind closed doors in our neighbourhoods. Have you heard, seen or suspected domestic violence in your neighbourhood? Or seen someone with injuries that could be domestic violence? Make the call. The police are here to protect us all. See, know or suspect something? Call the police and make the call to end domestic violence. Someone's life may depend on it.
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Welcome to the Hall of Fame, a show dedicated to artists that you all know who are in a Hall of Fame. May it be Australian Aria Hall of Fame or Rock and Roll Hall of Fame. If it's a Hall of Fame, then they are in it, then they on this show. So for 1 hour, we'll be playing music from an artist from the Hall of Fame. And tonight's artist is... Well, it is the Rolling Stones, one of the regarded as one of the greatest bands of all time. They've spanned six generations. They have sold over 250 million CDs and albums. They have got four Grammy Awards, Grammy Lifetime Achievement Awards. They were inducted in the Rock and Roll Hall of Fame in 1989, the UK Hall of Fame in 2004. For the first time on our new show called The Hall of Fame, this is The Rolling Stones.

0: 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After the break, we'll hear some more great music from the Rolling Stones, right here on the Sounds of MacArthur 100.3 FM.
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0: 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Tonight is the Rolling Stones, and here's a fact for you, a fun fact. Mick Jagger and Keith Richards, two of the most, I guess, influential performances in the Rolling Stones band, became childhood friends in 1950 at Dartford in Kent. Now, they lost contact in 54 when the Jagger family moved away, but in October 1961, the Dartford railway station, they met up again and just happened to remember each other, form a great bond, and the next thing you know, in 1962, the Rolling Stones came. It's only rock and roll, but I like it. These guys were inducted in the Rock and Roll Hall of Fame in 1989. This is our tribute to the Rolling Stones here on the Hall of Fame.

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Well, another busy night's come to an end. I think I'll just rest my weary bones and sit here with my friend. Folks may say I'm a crazy old coot. Well, I reckon I could be. But this old red checkered tablecloth means an awful lot to me. You see, I wait the tables. I'm here most every night. I see the young folks kissing, and I sure do see them fight. And that old checkered tablecloth in the corner over there, well, it's my friend. We both have a secret that we share. Dreams belong to every man, and mine might just come true. That's why this checkered tablecloth is always set for two. I know I'm just a waiter, but it won't always show. I used to bring my true love here some 20 years ago. And right across the table, while we'd be holding hands, my friend the checkered tablecloth listened to our plans. Every single night, I'd bring it to this place. I can't forget her laughter, and I just can't forget her face. Now I sit here with my friend, and I rest my weary bones. My love walked out that door one night, left me here alone. That's why I never left this place, and I'll tell you something more. Someday I'm going to see my love come a-walking through.

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Can you teach her how to roll up her hair? Can you make sure each night

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baby, baby, baby, baby, baby, baby, baby, baby, baby, baby, baby, baby, baby, baby, baby, baby, baby, baby, baby, baby, baby, baby, baby, baby, baby, baby, baby, baby, baby, baby, baby, baby, baby, baby, baby, baby, baby, baby, baby, baby, baby, baby, baby, baby, baby, baby, baby, baby, baby, baby, baby, baby, baby, baby, baby, baby, baby, baby, baby, baby, baby, baby, baby, baby, baby, baby, baby, baby, baby, baby, baby, baby, baby, baby, baby, baby, baby, baby, baby, baby, baby, baby, baby, baby, baby, baby, baby, baby, baby, baby, baby, baby, baby,

baby, baby, baby, baby, baby, baby, baby, baby, baby, baby, baby, baby, baby, baby, baby, baby, baby, baby, baby, baby, baby, baby, baby, baby, baby, baby, baby, baby, baby, baby, baby, baby, baby, baby, baby, baby, baby, baby, baby, baby, baby, baby, baby, baby, baby, baby, baby, baby, baby, baby, baby, baby, baby, baby, baby, baby, baby, baby, baby, baby, baby, baby, baby, baby, baby, baby, baby, baby, baby, baby, baby, baby, baby, baby, baby, baby, baby, baby, baby, baby, baby, baby, baby, baby, baby, baby, baby, baby, baby, baby, baby, baby, baby, baby, baby, baby, baby, baby, baby, baby, baby, baby, baby, baby, baby, baby, baby, baby, baby, baby, baby, baby, baby, baby, baby, baby, baby, baby, baby, baby, baby, baby, baby, baby, baby, baby,

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0: But then the Roosters went in for back-to-back tries to regain the lead and hold on. Earlier, the New Zealand Warriors beat the Penrith Panthers 28-12 in Auckland. Dolphins coach Christian Wolf has praised winger Selwyn Cobbo ahead of tonight's battle for Brisbane. Cobbo is looking to impress in his second game against his former club. Wolf says he's fitted in very well at the Dolphins.
1: He's trained hard, he's got himself fit. You know, we just had to give him an environment that made him happy and he felt like he was part of it and part of the group, and he's certainly got that here. So we're really happy with how he's playing.
0: Australian Independent Radio News.
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3: The chance of fog early this morning and the chance of also some morning frost. Mostly sunny afternoon though with some light winds around. It's going to reach a top of 19 degrees today, 16 tomorrow, and showers easing on Monday, and 18 degrees. It's currently 3 degrees here in Campbelltown. It is 2 degrees at Camden and Picton.
4: 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It's the Sounds of MacArthur Update. 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
3: Good news if you're travelling the roads this morning. There's absolutely no issues around the MacArthur area or the Sydney Road Network. That's all your latest news, sport, weather and traffic together here at 100.3, The Sounds of MacArthur.

That's British Jigsaw, a little song called Sky High, going all the way back to 1975 from the movie The Man from Hong Kong. Good morning and welcome to 100.3 The Sounds of MacArthur. This is Ian Donaghy with you. It's at 9 minutes past six. It's cold outside. Yes, it's still winter. My goodness, it's sort of gotten later, hasn't it? We had very mild the first month of winter. But now it is starting to get a bit cold. But anyway, that's the way that that's the way that the cookie crumbles at the moment. Hope you've all had a good week. It is Saturday, so looking forward to the weekend, which is I hope you're all going to be busy and doing lots of things and just enjoying yourself and having a bit of downtime from work. Morning to Angela too, who's on her way home from her overnight shift there at Australia Post, keeping the country moving and making sure everybody gets their mail and their parcels and all that sort of stuff. Working hard with her and her team. Morning to you. Make sure you drive safely. Gary.

think they're retired now. That's Kiss. A little bit of a shandy on 100.3, the sounds of MacArthur. A bit early for a shandy, but anyway. It's 18 minutes past 6 o'clock. It is Saturday morning in MacArthur. Good morning and welcome. This is Ian Donaghy with you through until 9 o'clock this morning, and then Carmelina will be in after the news at 9. Here's Leo Sayer.

0: Leo Sayer there, and a bit of a thunder in my heart. You're at 100.3, the sounds of MacArthur. I noticed, actually, I follow him online on Instagram or something, and he's touring the UK for 2 months. Good on him, because he lives here in Australia now. He's actually an Australian citizen, but he's got sold-out concerts in the UK at the moment. So, yeah, about 2 months. So that'll earn him a bit of Christmas money, won't it? So he can buy his kids or grandkids some Chrissy present. Well, that's if he's got kids and grandkids. I don't know. Not into his life that much. But anyway, it's 22 minutes past 6 o'clock. It is Saturday morning in MacArthur. Up after the break, got an old one from Lip Sync.
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Yeah, Marsha Hines, and that music is My Life at 29 minutes to 7 o'clock. You're on 100.3, The Sounds of MacArthur on a Saturday morning with Ian Donaghy. As per usual, don't forget, coming up after 8, all Aussie hour right through until 9 o'clock. A white elephant and plant stall will be held on Friday the 7th of August from 8 a.m. until 2 p.m. in the main foyer of the new hospital building at Campbelltown. On sale is a variety of pre-loved goods, and the popular plants will be on sale as well. All welcome to come and pick up a nice item or plant for your garden. So that's all supporting the Campbelltown Hospital Auxiliary. So the ladies could do a fantastic job up there. So if you're not doing anything, oh, that was yesterday, actually. It's the 8th today, isn't it? Oh, dear. I better read the next one then for them. Sorry about that. You've missed it. They sold out. So not really good. Oh, dear. A bookstall is on the 20th of August, Thursday the 20th of August, from 8 a.m. until 2 p.m. in the main foyer of the hospital. A wide variety of books, magazines will be on sale, with novels from $2 each and children's books from $1. All are welcome to come and browse for a winter read. And I tell you what, they do get some big books up there, so I don't know where they get them all from, but they do get them. So get up there, Campbelltown Hospital, on Thursday the 20th, and help support the Campbelltown Hospital Auxiliary. You're on 100.3, The Sounds of MacArthur. This is Paul McCartney and Wings. Something about silly little love songs. Get a lot of them written.

0: Purple Simon, of course, and Slip Sliding Away. You're at 100.3, the sounds of MacArthur. It's at 17 minutes to 7 o'clock on this cold Saturday morning in MacArthur. If you're wondering what the weather's going to be doing, well, we're in for a bit of fog maybe this morning. It's saying the chance of a fog, so it'll probably be in certain areas. A chance of morning frost, mostly sunny in the afternoon, and some light winds will be around. It's going to get to a top of 19 degrees today, so if you're going to do any washing, I'd get it done today, because it's going to be raining for the next 2 days, by the looks of it. Showers, at least, anyway. Showers tomorrow and 16, and showers on back to work Monday, and 18 degrees. So we actually need a little bit of rain. Well, I do, so I need to fill up my tank. So the more that they can, the more that it can rain at the moment, the better. Actually, the gardens and the gardens, yeah, well, winter gardens. I'm like, the grass is starting to go a bit yellow and all that sort of stuff, and not a lot of people water it, like me. Don't water it. Well, when I do water, it then rains the next day, so you know, so I've stopped watering. So it's, but we'll see what happens. As I said, 16 minutes to 7 o'clock with the news coming up at 7.
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I'll be able to do that one day as a tourist, walking on the moon. Not in my lifetime, though, but you never know. Your grandkids might be able to do it. It's 9 minutes to 7 o'clock. That is The Police, of course, and walking on the moon. You're on 100.3, The Sounds of MacArthur. This is Ian Donaghy with you through until 9 o'clock this morning. If you're off catching the trains today, well, there's no major issues on the City Rail network, which is pretty good. But there is an issue at the international airport. It's got the international airport, the station lift between the concourse and platform 2 is temporarily out of service. This lift will be out of service until Tuesday, the 18th of August. If you require a lift, then you need to stay on the train until you get to Walleye Creek and change trains and then go back to the international airport, or, you know, whichever way. I assume that's if you're coming from the if you are coming from the city that way, so and then go back to the internet. Yeah, it would be if you were coming from the city. So from this direction, it doesn't look to be too bad. Anyway, if you want to plan your trip, get onto transportnewsouthwales.info. Use the trip planner there. Gives you all the latest information that you need to travel around the whole of the Sydney rail and bus network.

What I believe is one of the greatest guitarists of all time. That's Carlos Santana. And of course, all right. You're at 100.3, the sounds of MacArthur. It's 4 minutes to 7 o'clock, which means we've got the news coming up in, it's actually changed to 3 minutes to 7 o'clock, which means we've got about 3 minutes before we've got the news coming along at seven. So to take us there, here's some Steve Miller. Remember that song, Jet Airliner? I think very, very topical at the moment, especially out of Badgerys Creek.

0: Rapture's heroes Alex Carey and Mitchell Stark. Head polled 153 votes, ahead of Carey on 152 and Stark on 150. Stark won the Shane Warne Test Player of the Year award, while Mitchell Marsh took out the One Day International award. Australian Independent Radio News.
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2: Got the chance of fog early this morning, the chance of some morning frost as well, but going to be a mostly sunny afternoon with some light winds. It's going to reach top of it 19 degrees today. Showers tomorrow and 16 degrees, and back to work Monday, showers easing and 18 degrees. It's currently 3 degrees here at the studios in Campbelltown. It is zero at Camden and Picton.
3: Keeping MacArthur going, it's the sounds of the MacArthur update. Traffic update.
2: No issues at the moment in the MacArthur area, but at Eastern Creek, Old Walgrove Road at Southridge Street, there's a car broken down there that's affecting one of two eastbound lanes. That's all your latest news, sport, weather and traffic together here at 100.3, the sounds of MacArthur.

Originally done in 1985 by the Commodores. That's Bruce Springsteen's 2022 version of Night Shift. Good morning and welcome. It's 11 minutes past 7 o'clock. It is Saturday morning in MacArthur. Good morning. It's a cold old Saturday morning as well, so make sure you rug up if you are going outside, especially if you're going to watch the kiddies play football or soccer or netball or whatever it is that you're into today. So it's you really need to rug up. It is a bit cool outside. I've got the heater going here in the studios, which is really nice. It's making it nice and warm, so it's nice, enjoyable to come down here instead of sitting here freezing, but that's good. As I said, it is Saturday morning, so make sure you do get out of bed and enjoy the weekend. There's no point staying in bed all weekend. Can't understand how people do that, but anyway, life's too short to stay in bed all weekend. You're on 100.3, The Sounds of MacArthur. It's Teddy Swims at 12 minutes past 7.

Hoover Stank. And the reason you're on 100.3, the sounds of MacArthur, this is Ian Donaghy with you. Through until 9 o'clock this morning. It's 19 minutes past 7 o'clock. Better say good day to a few people. It's got to run two Facebook pages here. It's incredible. But anyway, get to miss a few things. Morning to Jojo, who's up and about this morning. Says enjoying the music. Thank you, Jojo. Hope you are. And have a great weekend. Also, morning to Graham and Sue, who are travelling back from Cairns. They're currently at Hilston, which I had to Google to find out where Hilston was. It's out Dubbo way, out the back that way somewhere. So they're on their way back to good old Melbourne down the Sunbury. Also, morning to Rod up there at Gilead. Not at Amber Vale anymore. Well, it's sort of Rosemeadow Heights or something. Yeah, but anyway, at Gilead. Morning, mate. Morning to Ali, who's up and about this morning. Jeez, Ali, you're up a bit early this morning. Morning to Glenda too, from Currans Hill, who's up and about this morning too. Morning to you all. Hope you're all going to have a fantastic weekend, especially the girls that are going out for lunch today. Don't get your tongue sunburnt.

0: It's the Killers and Human. You're on 100.3, the Sounds of MacArthur, 24 minutes past 7 o'clock on this Saturday morning in MacArthur. Classics of Picton is on yet again on Friday, the 14th of August, which is next Friday. And this time they're presenting Bark in the Dark, played by cellist Rachel Scott and her former teacher, David Perrier. There'll be musical sparkles from Boccherini, dances by Bartok, sets of variations by Kumar and Perrier, finishing with an incredible arrangement of Bach's, I think it's called Canicon, from his second violin. Wonderful music to stay with you after the concert ends. 7 p.m. Friday, the 14th of August, this is on St. Mark's Anglican Church, which is located at 7 Menangle Street at Picton. Tickets are $35, which includes a glass of wine or juice, but they must be pre-purchased. That's the tickets, that is. You can pre-purchase them at Humantix, I suppose it's called, .com, and just look for Classics August 26th, $35 ahead. You can also find out more information on that. Just go to classics@picton.org.au on the web, and they'll give you as much information, probably better information than what I can ever give you, trying to pronounce all those classical. I have to get Gordon Manning to tell me how to pronounce all those. 25 minutes past 7 o'clock.
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Was the Police, a little bit of a synchronicity, which is something I need to do. It's 27 minutes to 8 o'clock here at 100.3 The Sounds of MacArthur. You're with Ian Donaghy through until 9 o'clock this morning. Then, of course, Carmelina will be in after the news at 9. If you're wondering what the weather's going to be doing today, well, it's going to be 19 degrees, mostly sunny. Bit of fog maybe this morning, maybe some frost because it's a bit cool outside. But it's still going to reach the top of 19 degrees. So if you're going to do your washing and all that, make sure you get it done today because it's going to rain tomorrow, allegedly, according to the Bureau.

0: It's Bon Jovi, Lay Your Hands on Me at 18 minutes to 8 o'clock. If you don't already know, there's been a two-night cultural festival program down here at Mawson Park, actually, just up the road from where we are now. It's called the Festival of Flavours and Beats. We missed last night because obviously it wasn't on air yesterday, so that was Pacifica night. But tonight, the South and Southeast Asian. It's a Festival of Flavours and Beats, a vibrant two-night celebration of culture, community and cuisine in the heart of Campbelltown. You can experience the energy and colour of a dynamic cultural celebration where flavour, rhythm and tradition come together to showcase the diversity and spirit of the community. As I said, it's being held in Mawson Park. It'll be on tonight. Tonight's the last night. I'm pretty sure last year it was three nights, but let's move back to two nights. It's on from 4 p.m. through until 10 p.m. You can enjoy live cultural music and dance, authentic international food stalls and trucks, and cultural arts and experiences. And just looking at some of the types of flavoured cooks that are going to be down there tonight. There's people from Filipino, there's Taiwanese cooking, there's Korean, there's Cambodian, there's Chinese, there's Nepalese. It's all different sorts of stuff. Japanese, absolutely incredible. So get on down there tonight. Between 4 o'clock and 10 p.m. It's on at the Mawson Park. It'll be a good night tonight, Dan. It'll be a bit cool. Take along a picnic blanket if you want. You can sit down there and enjoy there's a stage set up, obviously, with all the stuff that's going on the stage. So take a blanket, picnic rug, whatever. Take it down there and enjoy yourself tonight and try something a little bit different from a different culture.
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1: It cuts like a knife. You're on 100.3, the sounds of MacArthur. It's at 9 minutes to 8 o'clock. Min's got the news coming up at 8. Then after 8, of course, all Aussie right through until about 5 minutes to 9, which everybody seems to thoroughly enjoy. You are on 100.3, the sounds of MacArthur. Morning to Cheryl, who's up and about this morning too, up there at Gilead. Morning, Cheryl. And also morning to Sharon out there at Bargo. I'll see you later on this morning. How about you, Miles? Have a wonderful weekend. You are on 100.3, the sounds of MacArthur.

Going back to 1983 for that one, from his CD, Let's Dance. Well, it would have been an album in those days, wouldn't it? Album Let's Dance. That's David Bowie. And did his Serious Moonlight tour that year and the following year. I know I went to it, but I can't remember which year it was, 83 or 84. At the Showground, two sold-out nights, Saturday and the Sunday night. Outdoor concerts are absolutely fantastic. If you've never been one, to make sure you try and get along to one. Not that there is many nowadays. But, yeah, there doesn't seem to be stacks and stacks like there used to be many years ago. You're on 100.3, The Sounds of MacArthur. Got the news coming up in 4 minutes' time to take us there. Here's the Cranberries.

0: In Campbelltown, it is 3 degrees at Camden and Picton.
1: Keeping MacArthur going. It's the Sounds of MacArthur Update. Traffic update.
0: Well, there's no issues around the MacArthur area at the moment, but if you're travelling Lidcombe and Joseph Street and Georges Avenue, there's a two-car crash there. The lanes are closed in both directions. That's two of three lanes are currently closed. That's all your latest news, sport, weather and a traffic together here at 100.3, The Sounds of MacArthur.

was Paul Kelly and How to Make Gravy. Great Aussie movie, that, too. And he actually plays a little part in it. I think he's a bus driver from memory. But if you haven't seen it, get it. It's all about the song. Morning and welcome to the third hour of the Breakfast Program. Ian

Nottingham with you through until 9 o'clock this morning. It's 11 minutes past 8 o'clock on this Saturday morning in MacArthur. And as per usual, we play all Aussie right through until about 5 minutes to 9 o'clock each and every Saturday. Big, 67th birthday today for one of Australia's greatest. Happy birthday to Deb Conway, who's celebrating her 67th birthday today.

0: 80 minutes past 8 o'clock, that's a Cold Chisel, of course, and my baby. You're on 100.3, The Sounds of MacArthur. It is Saturday morning, good morning. Playing all Aussie through until about 5 minutes to 9 o'clock. If you're off catching at the trains today on the T2, the T8, or even the Southern Highlands line, absolutely no issues. There's no track work going on. The Southern Highlands line, there's track work permanently on there at the moment, so it slows down a bit. But there's no major track work taking place this weekend. So if you're off to the airport or into the city or no matter where you're going, just use the standard weekend timetable. Want to plan your trip? Get online at transportnewsouthwales.info and use the trip planner. It can tell you everything that you need to know, even about local buses and all that sort of stuff too, so just use it. It's as I said, it's 19 minutes past 8 o'clock. Coming up after the break, what have we got? Oh, we've got some NXS. You're on 100.3, The Sounds of MacArthur.
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4: 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The 80s. The 80s.

In excess, and burn for you. You're on 100.3, The Sounds of MacArthur. 26 minutes past 8 o'clock. It is Saturday morning. Good morning, especially if you've just woken up. I hope you're going to have a good day today. Hey, if you're into books and you like reading and you like supporting worthy causes, well, there's a big bookstall that's going to be happening on Thursday, the 20th of August, from 8 a.m. until 2 p.m. in the main foyer of the hospital at Campbelltown, there, the public hospital, that is. A wide variety of books and magazines will be on sale, with novels from $2 each and children's books from $1 each. Everybody's welcome to come and browse for a winter read. And all of the funds raised and the proceeds go to the benefit the patients and staff at Campbelltown Hospital. It's run by the lovely ladies up there at Campbelltown Hospital Auxiliary. And they do have quite a few books up there. Last time I wandered past and they're actually there, there were stacks and stacks of books. So make sure you get along on August the 20th and support a worthy cause. You're doing something really good for the community as well, helping support all the extra needs that the hospital needs at these times. It's 27 minutes past 8 o'clock. You're at 100.3, The Sounds of MacArthur.

Yeah, baby, you're so strange. It's Ice House at 26 minutes to 9 o'clock here at 100.3. The sounds of MacArthur with Ian Donaghy. He's playing all Aussie, up to about 5 minutes to nine. Then, of course, after the 9 o'clock news, Carmelina will be in to take you through until 1 o'clock this afternoon before TJ comes along and goes through until 4. The MacArthur Social Group is looking for new members to join its social group to meet new people and enjoy a range of activities from dining out to day trips at the senior citizens group of 80 members in their mid-60s to early 80s, attend lunches, dinners and local cafes and restaurants, shows, day trips, movie days, walking groups, cards and lots, lots more. Now, membership is open to all, not just in the MacArthur area. Monthly meetings are held at West Leagues Club in Campbelltown. Couples and singles are welcome. If you'd like further information on that, you can contact Stan on 0413 358 885. That's 0413 358 885 if you'd like to get along and become a bit more social. Yeah, a lot of us like to be social, but sometimes you get too social, but it's usually after being out of the pub or something. Anyway, you're at 100.3, the sounds of MacArthur, 25 minutes to 9.

0: Oh, there we go. Finally finished. Haven't played that for quite some time. That's AC/DC, of course, and a bit of a high voltage rock and roll at 16 minutes to 9 o'clock. Camden Toastmasters Club has regular meetings at Carrington Centennial Care. It is the most efficient, enjoyable and affordable way of gaining great communication skills. It meets the second and fourth Mondays of the month at 7:30 p.m. You can visit their website to find out more, which is basically just camdentoastmasters.org.au. They also have a Facebook page, so you type in Camden Toastmasters in that as well, and you'll find their page. Guests are welcome to all of its meetings at no charge. So if you want to, you know, get better communication skills, I suppose I should get along. Go along to Camden Toastmasters. I'm sure they can teach you a hell of a lot. You're at 100.3, the sounds of MacArthur. It's 15 minutes to 9 o'clock. Got to get out of here in 15 minutes time. Carmelina's in the building, so she'll be in after the news at 9 o'clock. Coming up after the break, got one from Aussie Crawl.
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Australian crawl, and of course Errol. I don't know whether I'd give anything just to be like him. I think he was a bit surrounded by a bit of controversy at times there, the old Errol Flynn. And as I said, I think I mentioned this before, that we're in Tassie last year, and there's no sort of memorial to him, considering he's probably the most famous Tasmanian. Don't know what's going on there, but anyway. I mentioned before it was Deb Conway's birthday today, so she was 67. Also, just noticed it's Vanessa Amorosi's birthday today too. She was born on this day in 1981, so that makes, what, 45, if my maths is correct. And also, unfortunately, 4 years ago on this day, Olivia Newton-John passed away. So that's all happened on the 8th of August. You're at 100.3, the Sands of MacArthur. It's 8 minutes to 9 o'clock. Here's the Black Sorrows.

It's the Black Sorrows there, a bit of a chain to the wheel. You're at 100.3, the Sounds of MacArthur. Well, it's about time for me to get out of here. I'll be back on Wednesday morning. That's right, between 6 o'clock and 9 o'clock in this freezing cold weather. Don't you just love it? But it's nice here that we've got some new heaters in the studios. So you can warm up when you get here. You can whack it on and it'll warm the place up a bit. So, but anyway, no matter what you're doing today, make sure you have a fun day. It's got to be fun. Make sure it's fun. It is the weekend. Don't worry about what's going on in the big wide world. If you're all worried about things that are totally out of our control, we'd all go balmy. But anyway, look after yourselves. Have a fantastic weekend, everybody. Bye-bye.

And welcome to my little corner of the world. I'm Kamalina Cordina, and you're listening to the sounds of MacArthur. Now, if you want to be part of today's show, it's quite simple. You pick up that phone and dial 4625 2768, or else put it through on your Facebook page, Sounds of MacArthur. I'd love to hear from you.

0: And you're listening to The Sounds of MacArthur, and that was Chow Baby with Lynn Rondell. Going to the Camden Council page, and we've got Worldwide Travel Showcase, APT Travel. Well, that's happening on the 13th of August at the Camden Civic Centre. 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Now, again, it's Thursday the 13th from 10 a.m. until 1 p.m. at the Camden Civic Centre. 10 a.m. to 10:45, you've got the Europe River and Ocean Cruising featuring Amsterdam to Budapest and Portugal River Cruising plus small ship cruising. 11 a.m. to 11:45, Canada and Alaska featuring land and rail touring plus the Alaskan Ocean Cruising. And that's a fantastic holiday, actually, that one. And so was the River Cruise. I can recommend both those. And the 12 to 12:45, Discover the World, featuring a range of world-class cruises, tours and four-wheel drives. Now, if you'd like to find out information, you can go to the Camden Council site and you can book your free ticket there. 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

And you're listening to The Sounds of MacArthur, back with Camden Council Page, the Great Unwasting Workshop. Now, that's happening on Saturday the 15th at the Council Depot Training Room, and it's a free event. 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Whether you're a seasoned cook or a kitchen newbie, this workshop will inspire you to embrace both budget-friendly and waste-wise cooking practices. 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The topics covered: planning easy menus, buying seasonal produce, strategies to avoid overbuying, and food storage. And what you'll get: a workshop presentation and notes, opportunities for questions, and light refreshments. Now, the workshop is free, but bookings is essential. And you can go to the Camden Council page for that. The date again, the 15th of August from 10 a.m. until 12 p.m. You're listening to The Sounds of MacArthur, and if you'd like a request on today's show, quite simple. The phone number is 4625 2768, or put it through on our Facebook page, Sounds of MacArthur.

You're listening to the sounds of MacArthur, and that was Lonnie Lee, I Found a New Love. Now, I've been sent a text message, as those that might listen to my show on a Wednesday, I've been supporting the group about the development, proposed development there in Camden, and been supporting those residents that are against changing the look of Camden. And if you'd like to keep Camden the way it's looking, and you want to put a submission in, well, Eva Campbell was here on Wednesday and she did say that the Camden libraries, so you've got the Camden one, the Narellan one and the Oran Park one, will have people there that are going to be able to help you fill in those submissions. And the submissions, you've only got a few 2 weeks, I think, to get them in. So if you don't want to see that proposed development of the multi-storey buildings going on, this is your chance to have your say now. And if you're frightened about putting your name down, apparently you can stay anonymous. So those that don't want to put your names on the submissions, you're still able to put your point of view in. So if you visit Camden, and even if you live in the Camden area and you'd like to keep it the way it is, here's your chance to put your objections to the proposed development that they've got there. You're listening to The Sounds of MacArthur. If you'd like a request on today's show, the phone number is 4625 2768, or you can put it through on our Facebook page, Sounds of MacArthur.

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